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0: Who are you?
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3: Yeah, it was nice to meet you and everything, but there are some things you should know. I'm not like those other girls you are used to.